0: Yo, what's that, Jay?
1: Yeah, man, what's that?
0: Man, these little honeys out here, they blow a bomb in the air, and guess what? They out of here.
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1: Justin Timberlake e Michael Jackson, Love Never Feels So Good.

0: That was one of our best for sure. Thank you.
1: Let's do our song from Karate Kid, shall we?
0: Fine.

There are two sides to every coin, but there's only one side that you should be enjoying. The side I have to show you with all the love you'll ever need. So come and get this fortune, satisfaction, guaranteed.